performs with rage. 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Seizes Arthur, seizes Ned, and smashes all their tiny heads.

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Everything from black power to gorillas in the hills, you was there. With rebel attitude and blues. Even Drake say, remember you in khaki pants and bicycle.

And after me and Drake's fire two scotch on your head and I driving home in the cold. It come to me straight, something you teach. You used to say how you can't go through life without feeling something. You can't go through life without love.